0: Hugo, there's something I want you to have.
1: Oh, it's beautiful. But wait a minute, isn't this...
0: Yeah, yes it is.
1: But I thought the old lady dropped it into the ocean in the end.
0: Well, baby, I went down and got it for you.
1: Aw, oh, you shouldn't

0: 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Nunggu apa lagi? Daftar sekarang juga di 0822-9888-8475. 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
1: You just got my last first kiss. Waited all my life for this. And if you go, I'm gonna die alone. Baby, no, I'm scared to death. Asking if you love me yet. Cause if you don't, I'm gonna die alone. When your eyesight goes in my

Will you hold my hand so I'm not alone? 92 and home. 'Cause you just got my last.